coming up for you this hour. I've got some Justin Moore, some Susie Boggess in there, and also Kelsey Ballerini. One I think you're going to enjoy. 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Here's Cole Swindell, another single Saturday night.

wasted more. We didn't have much. Well, Trey Zakin's mom isn't just a proud parent. She's been running for their hometown for more than a decade. Peggy Atkins has served as mayor in a small town in Louisiana since 2013, stepping in after the previous mayor had passed away and later on winning the job unopposed. Trace Atkins says she keeps the tiny town in line by writing letters telling folks to clean up their yard and sometimes even has to play judge when small town troubles pop up.

South. Susie Boggess started out as a folk singer, even sold handmade merch to fund her earlier tours. Then she broke through with that song Aces, one of the defining female country albums of the 90s. Later on, even recording a Merle Haggard tribute album with his blessing. Also, she's a trained silversmith on the side. That song back to 1992. Let's go 1 year prior, back to 91, with Patti Loveless, who grew up in a Kentucky coal mining family. She learned the business living with the Welborn brothers. She was well known for her Appalachian-rooted mountain harmony, and of course, she's never left her bluegrass roots. Here she is with Jealous Bone, B99.9.

99.9, Jared Neiman, Drink to That All Night. Don't worry, there's a bartender nearby. Lady A before that. George Burge reflects on his journey into the music career. He went from a busted 450,000-mile Sprinter van to a kissing the floor of his first real tour bus. He laughed about it breaking down in Kentucky. On his way to open up for Scotty McCreery, a fired mechanic, a stranger trying to fix an alternator with a YouTube video, and finally finishing the run in a tiny rental car. But he made it, and it's been a long ride. Here's George Burge. It won't be long. B99.9.

the station that's mixing in a little bit of the legends with today's new music. Just the right combination. 1982, close enough to perfect. This next song from Kelsey Ballerini is a song that's born straight from a real heartbreak. Kelsey said the song is all about someone who refuses to grow up emotionally. And the term Peter Pan is a metaphor for the truth without naming names. The dreamy production was not a fairy tale song. It was intentional, meant to feel like that moment when you realize someone isn't who you hoped they would be. The video was shot in Las Vegas and mirrors the storyline of a relationship that looks magical, but quietly is falling apart. Here's Kelsey Ballerini and Peter Pan, B99.9.

0: 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Kane Brown, his latest woman before that. High school football returns on B99.9. Don't miss the Connect Health and Wellness High School Football Game of the Week as we kick off the 2026 high school football season, August the 28th. Our first game of the season is going to be the Magna Vista Warriors at home as they take on the Rockingham County Cougars. Let's get into Garage Pass race fans, get our update, find out what's going on around the racetrack. Then we'll get back into some more music. I've got some Nate Smith on the way, some Dierks Bentley and George Burge with Luke Bryan up next on B99.9.
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1: Connor Zilich and Hendrick Motorsports announced today that the rookie will leave Trackhouse Racing at the end of the 2027 season and join Hendrick Motorsports driving the number 48 car. Now, Connor has signed a multi-year agreement with Hendrick Motorsports, with Ally remaining as the sponsor of the

0: 48 car. This is truly big news. We're waiting for the domino to fall as to who would replace Alex Bowman following the 2027 season. Zilich's contract with Trackhouse ends at the end of the 27 season, and it's safe to say Hendrick wanted to lock up the young star as early and fast as they could. More news out of the NASCAR Cup Series garage. It was unclear whether Noah Gragson would return to Front Row Motorsports, but Front Row announced last week that Noah indeed would be returning for the 2027 season. Here's what Noah had to say about his future.
1: The opportunity to keep on pushing and be the best version of myself, both as a person and a race car driver, is key. And if I feel like I can be at my best and we can be at our best as a team, I think the sky's the limit, ultimately. At the same time, it's one of those things where getting the same silly season situation next year, it'd be nice to say, oh yeah, I got 10 years to keep going racing. But, you know, it's a cutthroat industry, and everyone's competing for a job at the end of the day. And if I feel like I can be at my best and have everything around me at its best, I think we can do great things.
0: Certainly a big week for those two young drivers. For PRN's Garage Pass, this is Andrew Kirtland.
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Josh Redd and Jordan Davis. Ain't a bad life. Trey Davison in the PVT studios. Want to say hey and congratulations to Benny Furrow of Chatham. 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

last week. Race fans, we're going to be returning for Daytona. Race 4 returns next week for the Cup Series. Good luck and congratulations again, Benny, from B99.9. Here's Justin Moore, Point, and

Oh, don't miss the special two-hour Tech Talk Live Thursday, August the 27th. 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Hokie football back on B99.9.

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addiction, using heavy symbolism. Night driving means going deep into your own darkness and trying to rise out of it. The video shows him running from a shadow version of himself until the darkness finally fades. He built the song around real sounds from chains and train tracks, which shows the weight of addiction and the push to keep moving. Here's another one from Max McNown. It's called Better Me For You. It's on B90.

and Southern Virginia's country station, Easton Corbin, Baby Be My Love Song. Every morning, Craig and Company bring you an impossible question around 7:15 from McKinney Heating and Air. Let's see if you've got what it takes. According to a new survey, this is the top thing that couples argue about at home. What do you think it is? Andrew Nestor figured it out for the B99.9 bag of swag. It was leaving the lights on. Craig's got another impossible question for you tomorrow at 7:15. Wake up with B99.9.

0: 99.9, Tim McGraw with those next 30 years. Coming up, NASCAR this weekend. It's going to be the Cup Series at New Hampshire Motor Speedway. We're going to bring you that coverage on Sunday at 2 p.m. Dollar Tree 301. Let's see what's coming up next. Got some Zach Todd. We'll kick off the next hour. Also, some Confederate Railroad by request and Craig Morgan. A little bit of life. It's on the way next. B99.
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Trey in the PVT studios. Confederate Railroad started as a touring band for David Allan Coe and Johnny Paycheck before breaking out on their own. One of the few backing bands to ever become stars. Their debut album went double platinum, powered by Trashy Women and Queen of Memphis, and their cartoon train logo became so recognizable that fans used to make homemade versions and bring them to shows. The group's name actually came from a nickname that they picked long before they ever got a record deal. Let's go back to 1992 with that song, Queen of Memphis, Confederate Railroad on B99.9.

Post Malone and Blake Shelton. Somebody pour me a drink. It's time now for the party police. These are real cops. Answer the call of duty. It's just these calls are a little bit more unforgettable than the normal traffic stops we normally see them on. This one here takes us to Florida, where a Florida mother was recently arrested for allowing her 11-year-old child to drive her to the 7-Eleven. Police received a call about a car that looked to be driven by a child. When the cops caught up with the car, the child hit the gas pedal instead of the brake and crashed into a concrete barrier as officers were trying to initiate the traffic stop. The child's mother, Caribbean Myers, love the name, everything but a trip to the beach for her. She was charged with not having a valid driver's license, also child abuse, and permitting an unauthorized minor to drive. Let's talk about a little bit of life. Craig Morgan, B99.

99.9. Randy Travis, he thought he walked on water. We're playing the legends for you. The best of today, here's one from Hardy. This is Scott MacArthur.

0: it goes like this.
1: B99.9, Thomas Redd on Southern Virginia's Country Station. Well, this next song from Hardy and Lady Wilson. Well, Wade in the Truck was built from real domestic violence stories Hardy grew up hearing, and Lady Wilson nailed it with her help with the vocals that she done in one session. The video uses a real decommissioned Tennessee jail. The song made

hometown home. One of the best ways to spend the workday is with Robin James, 10 to 3. Robin's even got the Country Cafe at noontime. Plus, every day during the cafe, don't miss the story behind one of the songs. Robin shares inspiration, history, and little-known facts about some of country music's

Pots Farm was a place to go. Load a truck up, hit the dirt road. Jumped a barbed wire, spread the word. Light the bonfire and call the girls. King and the Can and the Marlboro Man. Jack and Jim were a few good men. Where you learn how to kiss and cuss and fight.

country song came on. Ella Langley's Choosing Texas. Guess they got left her and went back to Texas, and she was drinking alone. Well, apparently now Ella Langley has allegedly fled Nashville, and she's moved back to Alabama, the secluded waterfront home on Jordan Lake, to find some peace. Friends and teachers say the move helped her reground and focus on writing new music. Talk about settling, huh? Here's one from Sugarland from the 2006. Enjoy the ride. It's on B99.9.

99.9. Clint Black and Lisa Hartman Black. When I Said I Do. That one there from 1999. Remember back in the year of 99 when Y2K was upon us, the new year. Nobody knew what was going to happen when the clock and the calendar switched over to 2000. Well, I was working at a radio station. I remember management calling at the time. Yeah, bring in the new year at work behind the board at a radio station. Some life. I didn't mind it at the time. I probably would still do it. But I remember back in 1999 when the calendar and the clock switched over. I remember holding on for dear life on the end of the counter and management giving me a call and say, hey, did everything switch over again? I was like, yeah, it just continued on. Why am I here? Calendar doesn't stop. Neither did this. Here's Lady Wilson and John Mayer.

and keeping up with the old flames, even though they've got new names. Guess he's out of luck. Here's Shenandoah, Janie Baker's Love Slave. B99.9.

foot nine. I was sitting here reading this story about Eric Church's Nashville bar. It says they are removing the plaque that commemorated Morgan Wallen's infamous chair throwing. Eric Church's rooftop bar is closing for renovation. The sign had become a tourist attraction. Here's Mel McDaniel. Stand up. We're playing legends for you here on B99.

99.9 Clay Walker, She Won't Be Lonely Long. I had a craving to hear that song. I saw it the other night in the computer. I was running around here trying to find something, and that popped up, and I thought, man, I've not heard that one in a while. Let's just do that one. So I'm closing out with it. Hope you have a good night. I'll see you back here for B99.9 Nights tomorrow, 7 o'clock. Middle of the week. Wake up tomorrow morning with Craig and Company right here on Southern Virginia's Country Station.

saw the old man's face. Front page obituary. He was a millionaire. He left his fortune to

passenger seat, knowing that he couldn't have the toy till his nuggets were gone. A green traffic light turned straight to red. I hit my brakes and mumbled under my breath. His fries went a-flying and his orange drink covered his lap.

Thomas Rhett, Jordan Davis, Ain't a Bad Life, Southern Virginia's Country Station, B99.9 Morning. Just after 6, Craig here at the PVT Studios. Minutes away from things you need to know. Here's George Strait.

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1: Where have you been, son?
0: 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You know, the one his family got from MCville Sheds in Collinsville? It's that place on the same side of the road as Town Gun.
1: Yeah, that's a nice kid's shed. And MCville Sheds not only has kid's sheds, but they have storage sheds, car sheds, he sheds, she sheds, and more.
0: Hey, Dad, maybe after the race we can look them up on Facebook and see all the sheds they have.
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Nation, B99.9. Just a couple minutes away from local and state news with Lisa Rodman. We'll also check that forecast in just a couple. Here's Chase Matthews' new one. It's called Holding It Down.

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1: With news on B99.9. I'm Lisa Rutman. Martinsville residents get their first formal chance on Wednesday to weigh in on the city's new long-range comprehensive plan. Martinsville Momentum lays out policies for future development, transportation, infrastructure, housing, the economy, and protection of historic neighborhoods and green space over roughly the next 20 years. The Planning Commission meeting begins Wednesday at 4 o'clock in the afternoon at the Municipal Building on West Church Street. The City Council will hold its own public hearing and first reading on September 8th before a planned second reading on September 22nd. Two people are being held without bond after a drug investigation in Bassett. Henry County deputies searched a home in the 9100 block of Ferrystone Park Highway after receiving increased complaints about suspected drug activity. Investigators say they seized suspected methamphetamine, drug paraphernalia, and even a gun. 62-year-old Gerald Sunderland Jr. and 54-year-old Deidre Cox face drug and gun charges. The investigation continues. With news on B99.9. I'm Lisa Rutman.
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That's Alan Jackson, Chattahoochee, Southern Virginia's country station, B99.9. Coming up for you this weekend, Smith River Fest. Have you heard about it? It's coming up on Saturday. We'll tell you all about it in just a couple of minutes. Here's Aaron Tippett, B99.9.

0: 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So Smith River Fest is coming this weekend, Saturday, and it's 10 a.m. till 4 p.m., Smith River Sports Complex there in Axton. 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That sounds much better. 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No, that could be. You might need that later. Don't lose it in the water. This is an event held annually at the Monogram Foods Smith River Sports Complex in Axton. 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

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Coming up for you, 7 o'clock, another ABC News update. 7:15 brings us our impossible question, powered by McKinney Heating and Air. Here's Josh Ross. This is Single Again.

Yeah, we were never growing up or growing old, breaking up or letting go. Girl, just like rock and roll, where's it gone?

0: take it back. 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
3: ABC News, I'm Sherry Preston. In a couple more state primaries Tuesday, Florida state lawmaker Angie Nixon, who joined the Democratic Socialists during her campaign, defeated establishment Democrat Alex Vindman in the governor's race. Trump-backed Congressman Byron Donalds won the GOP primary. In Alaska, Republican Senator Dan Sullivan won, fending off a challenge from Dan Sullivan. ABC Sophie Flay.
4: A federal grand jury has reportedly issued subpoenas in an investigation into whether a Republican challenger named Dan Sullivan, a retired teacher, entered the race to confuse voters and siphon votes from the Republican incumbent, also named Dan Sullivan. The challenger denies it and says his candidacy is sincere.
3: However, the original Dan Sullivan won. Ahead of next week's runoff election in South Carolina for Lindsey Graham's Senate seat, his sister Darlene said in a debate last night she was not that informed on national security when asked a question about Taiwan. However, she did say she supports the U.S. military. This is ABC News.
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Southern Virginia's country station, B99.9. Morning, it's Craig Richards. Coming up for you a quarter after the hour, 7:15-ish. We've got your impossible question. Test your knowledge, see how smart you are this morning. It's powered by McKinney Heating and Air. We'll have that in minutes. Here's Clay Walker, B99.9.

0: That is Jelly Roll and I Am Not Okay, Southern Virginia's country station, B99.9, time for your impossible question. That question this morning, my friends, is this. The average person will own 19 of these over the course of their life. What is it? If you think you know the answer, I want you to text me this morning. Text that answer in 276-629-9999. Again, the average person will own 19 of these over the course of their life. What do you think it can be? 276-629-9999. It's something that can be expensive. Something that can be expensive. It doesn't always have to be, but sometimes it can be. That's your impossible question, powered by McKinney Heating and Air. Good luck.
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1: With news on B99.9, I'm Lisa Rutman. Caesars Casino is nearing a milestone less than 2 years after it opened. Caesars Virginia took in over $36 million in July. Officials expect the casino to reach $1 billion in total revenue by the end of the month. The casino opened in December of 2024 and is currently bringing in more revenue than any other land-based casino in Virginia. Two Henry County Sheriff's Office deputies have been fired following separate off-duty arrests outside of Virginia. Sheriff Wayne Davis says Christopher Shaver was terminated after a July arrest in South Carolina on DUI and leaving the scene charges. Homer Jesse was fired after an August 15th arrest in Eden on impaired driving and assault and battery charges. A proposed artificial intelligence data center near Rocky Mount will not move forward. Franklin County Boone District Supervisor Mike Meredith confirmed that the project known as Project Flash has been dropped following months of community opposition. Meredith said the county received verification last week that the proposal was no longer moving forward. With news on B99.9, I'm Lisa Rutman.
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Darius Rucker, Wagon Wheel, Southern Virginia's country station, B99, 9 minutes away from your sports report, powered by Cunningham Tire. We'll have that for you in just a couple. Here's Colin Ray. When

That's Colin Ray, My Kind of Girl, Southern Virginia's country station, B99.9, Impossible Question Time. Your question this morning, my friends. The average person will own 19 of these over the course of their life. What is it? Asking for your texts this morning. Derek from the 336 Hats. That is a great guess, but not the one we're looking for. Ginger from the 540 Doctors. Another great guess. From Darren Cars. Not the one we're looking for. Pairs of shoes. A couple of guesses for that. Melissa and James. Great guesses, but not the one we're looking for. Automobile. John. Another good guess, but not the one we're looking for. From Derek. These days and times could be spouses. No, not spouses, but a good guess. Try us again. So let's see if I can give you a hint. The average person will own 19 of these over the course of their life. It can be expensive. It's something that that you use every day. Matter of fact, you might be using it as you were getting your answer in. Text those answers in 276-629-9999. Your impossible question. Good luck.

0: That is brand new, Ella Langley. It's called Loving Life Again, Southern Virginia's country station, B99.9. Morning, it's Craig and Impossible Question Time. See if we can get a correct answer this time through. Of course, the Impossible Question, powered by McKinney Heating and Air. So that question this morning, my friends, is this. The average person will own 19 of these over the course of their life. What is it? Couple of hints we gave you. It can be expensive. It's something you use every day. What do you think it could be? 276-629-9999. Get those texts in this morning, and we'll see if we can find a correct answer. Yes, there we go, right off the bat. Theodore from the 540, cell phone, that is the correct answer. Smartphones. Average person will own 19 phones over the course of their lifetime. Congratulations, Theodore, for that correct answer. You're in the running for the swag, which includes that B99.9 Legacy hat. We'll draw for that on Friday morning and see who the winner is. So good luck to you, my friend. All right, so let's roll right into your sports report. Sports this morning powered by Cunningham Tire. We keep you rolling. So a couple of headlines here. First from the NFL, Indianapolis Colts signing veteran wide receiver Keenan Allen. 1 year contract up to $8.32 million is what that contract is worth. Allen has played 13 seasons in the NFL, first 11 with the Los Angeles Chargers. So we'll see how that shakes out. Allen ranks 13th in NFL history in receptions with 1,055 and has more than 12,000 receiving yards in his career. ESPN co-founder Bill Rasmussen passed away yesterday. That's Tuesday at the age of 93 in his Florida home. He was suffering from Parkinson's disease. Rasmussen, with his home Scott, came up with the idea of ESPN as being the world's first network to air 24 hours coverage of sports. He maxed out his credit card to be able to buy available space on a communications satellite. ESPN launched for the first time September 7th, 1979. He went on to serve as ESPN's first president and CEO for a few years before leaving the company. So, Major League Baseball. Let's see what's shaking here. Hit your scoreboard. So last night, it was the Yankees over the Orioles, 3-1. The Pirates beat the Tigers 4-1, Phillies 6, Marlins 4. It was the Guardians, Cleveland over the Giants, 8-1. Sorry. Cardinals shut out the Reds 3-0. It was the Diamondbacks. They fell to the Red Sox. Boston wins 9-4. Padres 5-2 over the Mets. Royals 4-3 over the Athletics. It was the Twins, the Cubs, Rangers, Angels, and Dodgers all victorious. This is interesting. Well, the Blue Jays beat the Rays, by the way, 10-5. So last night it was the Brewers with a 22-0 win over the Mariners. That ties the largest shutout in the modern era of baseball. 22-0. Milwaukee, your winners last night. That is amazing. We've got racing for you this weekend on Southern Virginia's country station, B99.9. And we've also got racing locally. South Boston Speedway is running this Saturday night, as is Oak Level Raceway. Racing at Oak Level on Saturday night. Cup Series in action as well. That's going to be a Sunday race, 2 p.m. for the Dollar Tree 301, and that race from the New Hampshire Motor Speedway. So there you go. You're up to date with sports. 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We keep you rolling.
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Scotty McCreary, this is it, Southern Virginia's country station, B99.9. Congratulations, Benny Furrow of Chatham, our latest free cash winner with the Daniels Auto Glass and Tint Race Pool. Yeah, brand new race pool on the way for you Monday morning. We'll be getting you qualified for $199 as the Cup Series heads to Daytona next weekend, next Saturday night, not this Saturday, next Saturday. So we got that to look forward to. Here's Morgan Wilde.

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1: ABC News, I'm Sherry Preston. Congressman Byron Donalds has won the Republican nomination for Florida governor, and former Representative David Jolly has picked up the Democratic nod, setting the stage for a fall campaign to replace outgoing Governor Ron DeSantis in November. Democratic Socialist Angie Nixon won the Democratic nomination for Senate in Florida, defeating the choice of the Democratic Party, Alex Vindman. Police say on the night she died, actress Hayden Panettiere was with her on-again, off-again boyfriend, Brian Hickson, and his brother, Zach.
2: Officials say the brothers called 911. Police reporting Zach was very emotional while EMS were working on Hayden, while Brian did not become emotional until EMS declared her officially deceased. According to the report, Brian also showed the officer the bag of medication Hayden is currently on.
1: That's ABC's Faith Abube. 14 people now charged in connection with an alleged cocaine ring involving students associated with two Penn State fraternities. This is ABC News.
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8: Here's your forecast for Rocky Mount, Martinsville, and Smith Mountain Lake. It's all about the sunshine today, high in the upper 80s. Tonight, mostly clear with a low in the upper 60s. Mostly sunny on Thursday, a chance of scattered showers and thunderstorms in the afternoon with a high in the upper 80s. Chance of showers and thunderstorms Thursday night with a low in the upper 60s. For Friday and Friday night, showers with a chance of thunderstorms, highs in the lower 80s and lows in the mid 60s. Then on Saturday, partly sunny with a chance of showers, maybe a thunderstorm or two in the afternoon with highs in the lower 80s. I'm Johnny Cottle on Southern Virginia's Country Station.

Denny Chesney, Carry On. 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Just after 8 o'clock, it's Craig Richards here at the PVT Studios with Jody Messina. Stand beside me.

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0: 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We kick everything off next Friday. Not this Friday. Next Friday, August 28th. First game of the season. Going to be the Magna Vista Warriors at home taking on the Rockingham County Cougars. We'll have that for you. Looking forward to it. Myself, Craig Richards, along with Ron Morris, with your play-by-play right here on Southern Virginia's Country Station, B99.9.
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Old Dominion, one-man band, Southern Virginia's country station, B99.9. We'll check that forecast coming up right after. Your local and state news, Lisa Rodman standing by. We'll have that for you at the bottom of the hour. This is Hudson Westbrook. It's called Painted You Pretty, B99.9.

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1: With news on B99.9, I'm Lisa Rutman. Martinsville residents get their first formal chance on Wednesday to weigh in on the city's new long-range comprehensive plan. Martinsville Momentum lays out policies for future development, transportation, infrastructure, housing, the economy, and protection of historic neighborhoods and green space over roughly the next 20 years. The Planning Commission meeting begins Wednesday at 4 o'clock in the afternoon at the Municipal Building on West Church Street. The City Council will hold its own public hearing and first reading on September 8th before a planned second reading on September 22nd. Two people are being held without bond after a drug investigation in Bassett. Henry County deputies searched a home in the 9100 block of Ferrystone Park Highway after receiving increased complaints about suspected drug activity. Investigators say they seized suspected methamphetamine, drug paraphernalia, and even a gun. 62-year-old Gerald Sunderland Jr. and 54-year-old Deidre Cox face drug and gun charges. The investigation continues. With news on B99.9, I'm Lisa Rutman.
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3: Here's your forecast for Rocky Mount, Martinsville, and Smith Mountain Lake. It's all about the sunshine today, high in the upper 80s. Tonight, mostly clear with a low in the upper 60s. Mostly sunny on Thursday, a chance of scattered showers and thunderstorms in the afternoon with a high in the upper 80s. Chance of showers and thunderstorms Thursday night with a low in the upper 60s. For Friday and Friday night, showers with a chance of thunderstorms, highs in the lower 80s and lows in the mid-60s. Then on Saturday, partly sunny with a chance of showers, maybe a thunderstorm or two in the afternoon with highs in the lower 80s. I'm Johnny Cottle on Southern Virginia's Country Station.

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0: Bailey Zimmerman, Luke Combs, Backup Plan, Southern Virginia's Country Station, B99.9. Stick around, got some Josh Turner, some Corey Kent coming up for you next.
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Josh Turner, your man, Southern Virginia's country station, B99.9. Coming up, we'll ease you into the workday at 9 o'clock hour, just around the corner. 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Morning. I'm loved in-

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Jason Aldean, how far does the goodbye go? Southern Virginia's country station, B99.9. So we'd mentioned the high school football returning next Friday evening here to the airwaves in Southern Virginia. How about Virginia Tech football? Yeah, your Hokies return to action. Don't miss a special two-hour-long Tech Talk Live coming up next Thursday. That's a week from tomorrow, August 27th. And then, of course, first game of the season, Hokies taking on the Keydets of VMI, that game coming up September 5th. But you're home for the Hokies right here, Southern Virginia's country station, B99.9. Leanne Womack on the way right now. It's Mr. Joe

Luke Combs. That's Be By You, Southern Virginia's country station, B99.9. Roll it through 50 minutes of continuous country. What's that look like? Well, we got music on the way from Rodney Atkins, Travis Tritt, Carly Pierce. Man, got some Dustin Lynch in just a moment as well. Here's Kenny Chesney. Don't blink. Passes by quick, let me tell you. Southern Virginia's country station.

0: Dustin Lynch, that is Easy to Love, Southern Virginia's country station, B99.9. That's going to wrap it up for me, Craig. I got to get out of here. Robin James up for you next. Y'all have a wonderful rest of your hump day, peak of the week, Wednesday, and I'll holler at you tomorrow morning about 6 o'clock or so, give or take. Bye, y'all.
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from the PVT studios on B99.9 with you 30 minutes of continuous country. I'm Robin James. Got this day up and off and rolling. The coffee's hot, the music's good.

the best of the legends, the best of today on B99.9 with his Boots Off song. It's the third of his boot songs. And if it behaves anyway like the first two did, he's on his way to the top of the charts. John.

0: That's Mitchell Tenpenny on B99.9 Southern Virginia's Country Station. He's getting ready to be a new daddy. He and his wife, singer Megan Patrick, are expecting their first child together, expecting a baby girl next month. So the baby watch is on since next month's only a couple weeks away. And I'll let you know when the happy couple receives the beautiful news of the arrival of their new baby. I do things like that. More country music news on the way today. There's some things that developed yesterday afternoon that I want to pass along to you, and I will in the next few songs on B99.9.
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Southern Virginia's country station, B99.9. Yesterday, the nominees for the MTV Video Awards were announced. And you might say, what in the world does that have to do with country music? Well, smartly, MTV Video Music Awards include country music artists. And Luke Combs and that song right there, Back in the Saddle, one of the nominees that were announced yesterday. Also, Ella Langley for Choosing Texas. Newcomer Stella Lefty's Boston is nominated for the New Artist Award. And Lainey Wilson is also among the nominees for MTV's Music Video Awards. That's set to happen September the 27th.

0: Southern Virginia's country station, B99.9. If your travels are going to take you on I-81 in the next couple of days, be aware that they are going to be doing some blasting on that stretch of road in Botetourt and Roanoke counties from 143 to 150. And so they said with the blasting taking place, they will be doing what's called slow rolls on I-81, which may be the only thing that slows traffic down on I-81, besides the accidents, you know what I'm saying? People out there just, they're crazier than they are on 220.
1: We've been to both Carolinas, seen a big Montana sky, driven up and down the coast a few times, London, Paris, paradise. But ain't got much memory, other scenes come to think, I missed them all, and damn, babe.

of the coast. Remember Five for Beach, you and me. That sunset, cliffs by the sea, and the night rolled in. You still talk about that moon that I can't recall.

0: Lainey Wilson's new one on B99.9, Phone Keys Wallet. Her record company started rolling out these mysterious billboards in Nashville. These are the times when I'm sorry that we don't get these kind of things around here. So they had a series of mysterious billboards all around Nashville teasing new music from Lainey Wilson. Started back in the spring and then ultimately revealed that Lainey would be releasing the song Phone Keys Wallet, which she's just put out here a few weeks ago. And the surprise is she's collaborated with the pop star John Mayer. And he is the one who, he doesn't sing on it, but he does play the electric guitar and the acoustic guitar, and he also is credited as a co-producer on this project. So that's the new one from Lainey Wilson, and now you know. Phone Keys Wallet on B99.9.
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It's Robin James. That, Morgan Wallen right there, he is among the nominees for the upcoming MTV Music Video Awards next month. He is nominated for Artist of the Year in the All Genre category.

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0: That is Stella Lefty on B99.9. She got her start with that song on socials, and it went viral, and it landed her a record deal. And now she has two nominations for the upcoming MTV Video Music Awards. Started the hour talking about Morgan Wallen being among the nominees. Morgan is nominated in the all-genre category, nominated for Artist of the Year. Stella Lefty is in the country category alongside of, let's see, Lainey Wilson, Casey Musgraves, Tucker Wetmore, and Luke Combs, all country nominees. And those awards will take place September the 27th. It will be broadcast or streamed on Paramount.
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It's Ashley McBride on Southern Virginia's country station, V99.9. She's playing the Dr. Pepper Park at the Bridges on Saturday night at 6 p.m. Gates will open at 5. If you're headed to the Dr. Pepper Park for the first time, recommendations are that you park at the Carillion Riverwalk Garage, and then they have a free shuttle that will take you to the venue.

South of Sanity, Zach Top on B99.9, Southern Virginia's country station. It's Robin, coming up the Southern Comfort. Maybe courage isn't finally reaching a point where you're no longer afraid. Maybe sometimes it's choosing to keep going in spite of that fear anyway. That's what the Southern Comfort's about. It's on in just a couple of songs.

0: Southern Virginia's country station. Thank you for listening to B99.9. I'm Robin James with an encouraging word for your day. We call this the Southern Comfort, and today's story goes like this. The truth is, it may never get any easier. 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You have to be willing to fight for it, and you have to be willing to fail for it. And even further along in this journey, you may never get any braver than you are right now. Each new step may always carry a lingering aura of uncertainty. Your heart may continue to beat faster and faster every time you move forward. It may require deep breaths and more trust than what's comfortable. But in the end, it will be worth it, because it will be beautiful, and it will be real, and it will be the greatest gift you can ever give yourself. It will be harder than you can imagine, but better than you ever dreamed. And it will be yours, your life, your story, your journey, your choices. This life you're creating is a love letter to yourself. 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That's today's Southern Comfort on B99.9.
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3: I pledge allegiance to the flag of the United States of America and to the republic for which it stands, one nation, under God, indivisible, with liberty

to the Country Cafe. It's Robin James from the PBT Studios. 80s and 90s. We step into the time machine this hour. I love it. I hope you do too. Thank you for being here. Thank you for listening.

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1: Texas-born Grammy Award-winning singer Lee Ann Womack on the B99.9 Country Cafe. She was born today, celebrating her 60th birthday. And another birthday today out of...

birthday. And another birthday today out of Lafayette, Louisiana. With more than 35 singles, 17 top 10s, Eddie Raven. Let's just drift off to Mexico right now and be

B99.9, I'm Robin James. This is My Country Cafe with 80s and 90s, and I love them, the songs that we can sing just about every word to, right? 1995, Tracy's album was called I See It Now, and it brought us this hit song, As Any Fool Can See, on B99.9.

9, it's the Country Cafe. In 1991, Eddie Rabbit released the song that became very popular with our servicemen serving in the Gulf War. It's American Boy on B99.9.

James, I always bring you a story behind the song. And in the spotlight today, it is Next to You, Next to Me. By the summer of 1990, Shenandoah was on a roll. Marty Raven, the lead singer for the group, and the guys had scored number ones with The Church on Cumberland Road, Sunday in the South, and Two Dozen Roses. And then came along a song that didn't need the heartbreak or the cheating or the goodbye to tell a great story. Next to You, Next to Me was written by Robert Ellis Orrell and Curtis Wright. Now, Orrell had moved to Nashville only the year before and had immersed himself in songwriting, writing constantly and learning how to craft songs specifically for country artists. And this one would give him his first number one as a Nashville songwriter. Curtis Wright brought plenty of country credibility of his own. He'd played guitar and sung backup for Vern Gosden and had already helped write Ronnie Millsap's number one song, A Woman in Love. But together, they wrote a song built about one simple thing, a pickup truck. And a full moon, barbecue chicken, and enough money for gas, the radio playing, and somebody you love sitting beside you. And that's really the heart of the song. You don't need the mansion, the diamonds, or the caviar. You've got that person you'd rather be with. Shenandoah released it as their first single from their album Extra Mile in June of 1990. And 36 years ago today, it reached number one on the Billboard country charts. And it didn't leave quickly. Next to You, Next to Me spent 3 weeks at number one, their longest-running chart topper in Shenandoah's career. That's the story behind Next to You, Next to Me, Shenandoah on the Country Cafe on B99.9.

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spotlight for the story behind the song Shenandoah on B99.9. It's My Country Cafe. I'm Robin James. Their 3-week number one song right there. I'll be back with more in the Country Cafe. Pretty remarkable. These next guys went from a 4-week number one

From the PVT studios, it's Robin James on B99.9 with this life observation. You know that you're an adult when your idea of living dangerously is to say, I don't need to write that down. I'll remember it. Spoiler alert, you will not. You will not.

0: or country am I in?
1: It doesn't matter. It's 5 o'clock somewhere.
0: It's always on 5 in Margaritaville, come to think of it.
1: Yeah, I heard that.
0: You've been there, haven't you?
1: Yes, sir.
0: I've seen your boat

McCullum on B99.9. He's working in Nashville tonight alongside of Carly Pierce. He will be co-hosting the ACM Honors. That's the Academy of Country Music Honors, where they will be recognizing Bill Anderson, the Carter family, and the late songwriter Brett James, who passed away just about a year ago.

and special performances tonight from Dierks Bentley, Sheryl Crow, Megan Maroney, Brenda Lee will be there, Little Miss Dynamite, and this big voice too, Trisha Yearwood, set to perform.

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B99.9, not the Mama's Broken Heart. Miranda Lambert gets to open a new Nashville Live venue. She'll headline the October 1st opening of The Truth, a new Nashville Live music venue. And that ties into the next day, then, the release of her 10th studio album, which will be called Crisco, and 12 tracks on that new project, and she co-produced it. Lots of new music coming. You know, you can tell it's getting close to Christmas shopping, because that's when all the new albums come out.

B99.9, Blake Shelton's latest Let Him In Anyway. It's Robin. I had a poll on our B99.9 Facebook page a couple of days ago, and thank you to those of you who participated and gave me your response to that song. It's always good to hear from you. Know what you think.

0: B99.9, Southern Virginia's country station. It's Luke Bryan right there. There is a blood connection, blood drive going on right now at in Rocky Mount next to the Lowe's. And it's at the Valley Star Credit Union, and it's happening until 4 o'clock. 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And they'll give you some nutrition, too, so you don't, you know, nothing happens after you give your blood. Going on until 4 o'clock at the Valley Star Credit Union.
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Luke Combs is on Southern Virginia's country station, B99.9. I'm Robin James from the PVT Studios. I hope you are having a good hump day. The weekend is in sight, and there's a lot going on. I'm going to talk about that this hour. We're going to see you out and about, and I've got some ideas on the way.

B99.9. You know, anybody can get a holiday these days. So today is National Potato Day, National Soft Ice Cream Day, National Black Cow Root Beer Float Day, National Hot and Spicy Food Day, and World Orangutan Day. Did you get all that? So somebody looked at August 19th and said, you know what this Wednesday needs? It needs some carb, some dairy, some spice, and just for the fun of it, let's throw in a large primate. Just make things interesting.

0: good boat day today, right? 87 right now, a little bit of sun. B99.9, I'm Robin James. How about this weekend? A lot of things going on. I mean, there's so much. So check our events page at B99.9FM.com. One of the things, of course, is the Smith River Fest. And it is getting bigger and better each year with more and more activities. And they're free. 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Free admission, free parking. And they have free river tubing going on. They'll have kayaking demos. There's fly fishing lessons, a kid's bike course, bouncy houses, a climbing wall, petting zoo. They've got vendors and a kid's mud run, all kinds of things going on. Smith River Fest, check it out. It's happening from 10 until 4 at the Smith River Complex in Axton this Saturday.
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weekend. And congratulations, by the way, to all of our B99.9 ticket winners for this weekend's Wine, Balloons, and Tunes that's coming to Wynn Vineyards on Friday and Saturday. Weather's looking like it's going to cooperate. And you can get all the skinny on this event. It's going to fill the sky with some hot air balloons. It's all on our events page when you

Station B99.9, I'm Robin James. I don't know if you would remember this, but in 2006, there was a duo called The Wreckers. And one of the members was Michelle Branch. She had some success as a pop singer, came over to country music, had this one hit called Leave the Pieces, and kind of it was a one and done sort of thing. Well, on Saturday night, she played at the Ryman in Nashville and announced that she'll have a new solo album coming out in November, and she's going on a 17-city tour. This was that hit from back then, Leave the Pieces on B99.9.

0: 99.9, the best of the legends with the best of today. I want to mention this one more time to you. It's going on until 4 o'clock. The Blood Connection is holding a mobile community blood drive, and it's happening in Rocky Mount right now until 4 o'clock at the Valley Star Credit Union. So stop by and give blood if you're able to. I'm going to step out of the way. I'm Robin James. Thank you so much for listening, and I look forward to talking with you again tomorrow. Start about 10 o'clock. Hope you have a great rest of the afternoon. And as always, be sure to take extra special care of you today.
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2: Here's your forecast for Rocky Mount, Martinsville, and Smith Mountain Lake. Tonight, mostly clear, low in the upper 60s. Mostly sunny on Thursday. A chance of scattered showers and thunderstorms for your afternoon drive home. A high in the upper 80s. Chance of showers and thunderstorms for Thursday evening with a low in the upper 60s. Then for Friday and Friday night, showers with a chance of thunderstorms, a 90% chance with highs in the lower 80s. As we head into the weekend, partly sunny with a chance of showers and thunderstorms on Saturday, highs reaching the lower 80s. I'm Johnny Cottle on Southern Virginia's Country Station.

B99.9 Southern Virginia's country station. Thomas Rhett, Jordan Davis, ain't a bad life. Good afternoon. It is just past 3 o'clock. Gene Allen here in the BVT studios. I'm here until 7 o'clock, just like I am every other day, except for the days that I'm out goofing off. And Johnny Law fills in for me. Glad

0: road.
1: Sometimes you do need to take a back road. 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I mean, usually a back road means I was up to no good. 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You know what I'm talking about. Scotty and Hootie now on B99.

0: Why do I say it like that? Like, why can't I just talk? It's the broadcaster in me, I guess. We've got another 30 minutes of continuous country. We'll kick it off with Keith Urban on the way next.
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3: Here's your forecast for Rocky Mount, Martinsville, and Smith Mountain Lake. Tonight, mostly clear, low in the upper 60s. Mostly sunny on Thursday. A chance of scattered showers and thunderstorms for your afternoon drive home. A high in the upper 80s. Chance of showers and thunderstorms for Thursday evening with a low in the upper 60s. Then for Friday and Friday night, showers with a chance of thunderstorms, a 90% chance with highs in the lower 80s. As we head into the weekend, partly sunny with a chance of showers and thunderstorms on Saturday, highs reaching the lower 80s. I'm Johnny Cottle on Southern Virginia's Country Station.

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0: Bailey Zimmerman, Chevy Silverado on Southern Virginia's Country Station. Stay close. Check of the forecast is on the way. We'll kick off another 30 minutes of continuous country with Josh Turner. Up next.
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6: Here's your forecast for Rocky Mount, Martinsville, and Smith Mountain Lake. Tonight, mostly clear, low in the upper 60s. Mostly sunny on Thursday. A chance of scattered showers and thunderstorms for your afternoon drive home. A high in the upper 80s. Chance of showers and thunderstorms for Thursday evening with a low in the upper 60s. Then for Friday and Friday night, showers with a chance of thunderstorms, a 90% chance with highs in the lower 80s. As we head into the weekend, partly sunny with a chance of showers and thunderstorms on Saturday, highs reaching the lower 80s. I'm Johnny Cottle on Southern Virginia's Country Station.

of sanity. Good afternoon. It is just past 4 o'clock. Hope your Wednesday is going well. Wednesday, King of the Week, Hump Day. I hate it when people do that. Gene Allen here, hanging out in the PV

The band Perry, it's Better Dig 2 on Southern Virginia's Country Station. Coming up next Friday night, it's the Connect Health and Wellness High School Football Game of the Week as we kick it off with Magna Vista taking on the Rockingham County Cougars. Even

0: 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I've been going down Memory Lane a lot myself over the last month. And you can't let yourself get too much into the past. I think I got to call it quits. We're going to start building on the future. You know what I mean? Like, you just, it's good to do Memory Lane every now and again, but you got to stay on the future road. Check out the forecast. Is coming up. 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
2: Here's your forecast for Rocky Mount, Martinsville, and Smith Mountain Lake. Tonight, mostly clear, low in the upper 60s. Mostly sunny on Thursday. A chance of scattered showers and thunderstorms for your afternoon drive home. A high in the upper 80s. Chance of showers and thunderstorms for Thursday evening with a low in the upper 60s. Then for Friday and Friday night, showers with a chance of thunderstorms, a 90% chance, with highs in the lower 80s. As we head into the weekend, partly sunny with a chance of showers and thunderstorms on Saturday, highs reaching the lower 80s. I'm Johnny Cottle on Southern Virginia's Country Station.

0: 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Blake Shelton there. It's Pour Me a Drink, rolling through this 30 minutes of continuous country with Alan Jackson.
1: It was painted red, the stripe was white, it was 18 feet from the bow to the stern light. Second hand from a dealer in Atlanta, I rode up with Daddy when he went there to get her.

That is the latest from Ellen Langley. It's called Loving Life Again on Southern Virginia's country station, B99.9. Ella's got it going on. You almost just can't wait for the next single to come out just to see what she's coming up with. Yeah. It's Cody Johnson now. This is Till You Can't.

0: 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It's called Don't Tell On Me. Stay close. Check of the forecast is coming up. And a 99-minute music marathon is about to commence. We'll kick it off as we head home with Angie McGee and the Franklin County Home Team up next.
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2: Here's your forecast for Rocky Mount, Martinsville, and Smith Mountain Lake. Tonight, mostly clear, low in the upper 60s. Mostly sunny on Thursday. A chance of scattered showers and thunderstorms for your afternoon drive home. A high in the upper 80s. Chance of showers and thunderstorms for Thursday evening with a low in the upper 60s. Then for Friday and Friday night, showers with a chance of thunderstorms, a 90% chance, with highs in the lower 80s. As we head into the weekend, partly sunny with a chance of showers and thunderstorms on Saturday, highs reaching the lower 80s. I'm Johnny Cottle on Southern Virginia's Country Station.

Northern Virginia's country station, B99.9 with Kenny Chesney. That is Carry On. It is just past 5 o'clock. Gene Allen here in the PVT studios. We're heading home with AGB and the Franklin County Home Team 99-Minute Music Marathon underway with Brooks and Dunn. 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

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It's called Her World of Mine on Southern Virginia's country station, B99.9. Heading home with Angie McGee and the Franklin County Home Team. 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

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You got the best of me on Southern Virginia's country station, B99.9. Friday Night Lights is back. The Connect Health and Wellness High School football game of the week returns next Friday night as we kick off the 2026 high school football season. Our first game of the week will be Magna Vista taking on the Rockingham County Cougars at the Hole. Be anxious to see what Magna Vista has in store. I mean, just such a, that Hail Mary pass as they were in the semifinals for state last year and losing 27-21. That has got to sting, and they've had all offseason to think about it. I would imagine it's been some motivation. So, very interested to see what Magna Vista's got in store for us this year and what they're going to be able to do on the field. Good luck to them, as well as all the high schools.

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That is called Painted You Pretty. 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It ain't Monday, but I don't know, it kind of feels like

team as we roll through this 99-minute music marathon. Coming up this weekend, NASCAR action returns. 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

Southern Virginia's country station, B99.9, just past 6 o'clock, heading home with Angie McGee and the Franklin County Home Team. My name is Gene Allen. I'm here hanging out with you in the PVT studios for another hour at least with Tracy Lawrence.

and Keith, love this bar on Southern Virginia's country station, B99.9. You know, I miss Toby. You can just always count on him to do that. You know, just come out with a song, you just kind of said what we're all thinking. Parker McCullough now, this is What Kind of Man on B99.9.

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1: You know, talking about football, not only do we have high school football making its triumphant return here in a couple of, week and a half or so. Hokie football returns this fall to B99.9. That's right. We got a two-hour Tech Talk Live next Thursday in our first game of the season, September 5th.

Gene Allen here. Coming up this weekend, if you're looking for something to do, it's a great time if you've never been to Smith River Fest. It's coming this Saturday to the Monogram Foods Smith River Sports Complex in Axton. It's a totally free event. Admission's free, parking free, all kinds of things going on. You can even learn to fly fish if you don't know how and you've been thinking about it. They'll have some tutorials there. Tons of vendors, tons of food. Just a good time. Get out, get in the river, and enjoy yourself. Randy Houser, this is Running Out of Moonlight.

0: 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Jason Aldean with Whiskey Drink. 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I'm Gene Allen. I'm gone.
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5: Loud, intense, inches predict outcomes. Momentum earned 3 and 4 wide. The 1.5 mile blink and miss what just happened pivotal postseason battleground is back. 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
1: The 2027 NASCAR schedule is filling up and two popular venues will be on it next season. Chicagoland Speedway, which returned to the calendar this year, will be back to host the NASCAR Cup, O'Reilly Auto Parts, and ARCA Menards Series June 25th through 27th. The Joliet, Illinois facility sold out its Cup race this year after being off the schedule since 2019. Homestead Miami Speedway, which is again hosting the top three series for championship weekend in November, will also return in 2027

0: to host the coveted title party for Cup, O'Reilly, and the Craftsman Truck Series November 12th through 14th. I'm Susie Armstrong. 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

she had him pretty early on. Head heads, Carolina, tails, California. Cole Swindell right there. Trey Davidson here at just past 7 o'clock. Coming up a little later on, especially in the 11 o'clock hour, I've got an artist that I'm going to blow your mind with. We're going to go back and do one. This is a song, and the hint is it's the state that she's singing about. You probably think she's completely fell off the planet, but she's around, and you'll be surprised what she's up to. That's in the 11 o'clock hour. Coming up at 9 o'clock, I've got one from the king of country music, George Strait, something that he told Cody Johnson. We'll find out what that was. And also, in just a few minutes, I'm not going to make you wait too long for this one, because I know you want to get to some action pretty early on. So we'll do one from an artist that was a professional wrestler with WCW before he was a country music singer. That's coming up in a few. Right now is Blake Shelton, God's Country on B99.9.

99.9, the latest from Dustin Lynch. It's called Easy to Love. Coming up for you this weekend, we'll find out what's going on in Southern Virginia. Right now, the Eli Young Band.

99.9 Chad Brock, and she said yes. Chad Brock, one of the late 90s, early 2000s country voices who made a big splash with that song. You may also remember Ordinary Life and the song Lightning Does the Work. Chad Brock behind all three of those songs. Before music, though, he was a professional wrestler with WCW. And after his chart run, he moved into radio, songwriting, and now works behind the scenes in Nashville. He's still involved with music and broadcasting, just not chasing the mainstream radio hits that he was doing back in the late 90s, early 2000s. Here's Luke Combs, One Number Away, B99.9.

0: 99.9 Chris Stapleton with White Horse. Trey Davison here with you. Coming up, we're going to find out what's going on with Smith River Fest that's happening this Saturday. And if there's something you want to know about any events in Southern Virginia, you can find it on our website, b99.9fm.com. We've got our community events page for you. Right now, I'm getting ready to play you something about Smith River Fest. And I've got some Kenny Chesney, Scotty McCreary on the way. And we'll get 50 minutes of continuous country underway for the 8 o'clock hour with Morgan Wallen. It's on the way next, B99.9.
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